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0: 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Squad 11, respond to 1108 Regency Way. 1108 Regency Way, Aspen Alcove. 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
1: 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He's in the memory care side, room 36, there's staff with him.

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Squad 41, Squad 41, respond to 316 Gateway Drive, 316 Gateway Drive in Elizabethtown, the prostrate of Carriageway in Bantam Court for injury time 2207.

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1: 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He's alert and breathing okay with no major medical history.

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1: AD3032, you're responding out to 149 Neptune Drive. 149 Neptune Drive, 149 is a new updated address. A structure fire started on the back deck of the residence. 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

I was definitely wanting to break. I want this table from that. I believe I've been taken around, please not provide any further information on ETA.

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0: 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I'll be assuming in command out here. You can also notify utilities for me, please.
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0: 32, can you shut the red line down?
1: Yeah, Gore, stand up. 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
1: 26, you're responding out to ATC Automotive, 1 Autoglass Drive, 1 Autoglass off of Litchfield Road. You've been going out for a female employee, unknown age, having blood pressure issues and a tingling sensation in the extremities. They do have medical staff out with the patient. They said, just come to the front entrance.

0: to notify the water district that our water main leak just went from 2 feet high to about 35 feet high.
1: 10-4, I'll get them updated, sir. 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
0: That's 10-4. 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
1: The copy, flying debris.

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0: This is
1: 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Responding to 304 Chinook Drive. 304 Chinook Drive in Radcliffe, cross streets of Creekstone Drive. Looking out for a 63-year-old female that's gone unresponsive after a fall. Fall hit her head on the ground. Does have some bleeding from the head. Bleeding is under control at this time. Breathing is still normal.

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0: 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Requesting code 3, time 301.
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0: responding. 304 Cheno Drive. 304 Cheno Drive. Squad 23 is on scene with a 63-year-old female. Went unresponsive after a fall. She hit her head. They're requesting you all code 3. They did just request the status of.
1: Six is unavailable. Kentucky 7 would be the next closest with a 24-minute total. They're checking weather now. If weather is valid, do you want to go and launch?
2: Yeah, go launch.
1: Seven.

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1: 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Kentucky 7 is available. Weather is good. They're going to go ahead and launch for Empire Grove Airport. Yeah, 4 Break Squad 23, do you have an approximate patient while you're bird?

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Building set up 101 Airport Road. 101 Airport Road. 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
1: 4680, in service, responding to LZ, it's 311 101 Airport Road, going to be for an unresponsive 63-year-old female. Kentucky 7 is en route, currently going to be about a 19-minute ETA they have launched.

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0: 31 Harden County. Six oh two is going to be flipping over speed pad.
1: Good copy. 601 out of LZ 318. That's an hour showing still about 12 minutes ETA from connection zone.
0: Thank you, Harden County.

0: appropriately ordained. 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Water district's going to be on scene fixing the water main break. You can show all units clear command terminate.
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655, responding to 275 Sycamore Trace Road. 275 Sycamore Trace Road. We have for a 70-year-old female. It's fallen. Busted chin. 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

602 Harden County. 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Have a good morning, Harden County.

Boulevard 41, respond to 715 East 60 Avenue. 715 East 60 Avenue is going to be the Royal Inn in Elizabethtown for a possible stroke. Tell me 413.

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1: Yes.
0: 10-4-4-18. We're responding out to 715 East Dixie Avenue. 715 East Dixie. It's going to be the Royal Inn in Elizabethtown for room 107-107 on a 54-year-old man who believes possibly had a stroke, having general weakness in the legs, difficulty moving, numbness. Advise that he does have family history of it, no priors for himself.

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I mean, showing his Precision Roller Bearing Company for seizure. Come on, 609.

10, you're responding out to 125 of Budville Lane, 125 of Budville Lane in Elizabethtown, cross streets of South Dixie Highway, going out for a 30-year-old male, just having a seizure. 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

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Squad 21, respond to 235 Park Avenue, 235 Park Avenue in Radcliffe, cross streets of New Street, Borough Fall, 658.

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1: Service. Jumping service to 701, here's 20 235 Park Avenue, 235 Park Avenue, cross streets of New Street and Radcliffe. We have for a 75-year-old female had a fall yesterday, and by then now having pain in the legs, unable to move, still operating normal.

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Quad 21, Quad 21, respond to 301 Peck Street in Vine Grove, 301 Peck Street, across Lee Street on a fall. 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
0: 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They advised he was unresponsive with no breathing. They just called back, advising he is responsive now. 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
2: Gonna be an ALS trip.
1: 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And we were talking to 1850 Veterans Way, 1850 Veterans Way, Bay Room 110, Bed B, where a 78-year-old male is laying with chest pain, shortness of air, has a history of AFib. O2's bleeding okay, he's taking one nitro. 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
1: 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They're requesting EMS. He has possible dementia. It's not safe to drive for him.

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1: 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They exited the apartment, they're not making sad advice at that. They still want you to respond.
2: Recently, 9-year-old female, a decline in cognitive function. She's not very responsive at the moment. She is breathing okay. Paramedics, doctors with her.

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1: Okay. Alright, have you okay, 1254?

Come on, 13. We're in first. 10 is responding to 11-4 East Asbury Circle, 1104 East Asbury. 3-4-69-year-old male had a fall in the backyard, complaining of knee and ankle pain.

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1: 31 is going to be now running out of Unit 2. ALS.
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I'm testing. 10-13-30.

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0: 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It's amount 1344.
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Plane and vomiting, fever, fatigue, that's the whole thing. He's with him right now. No known medical history for the caller, his girlfriend.

Squad 23, 108 Honeysuckle Court, Permit 4 in Radcliffe, 108 Honeysuckle Court, Permit 4, on breathing problems, 10 out 1347.

0: 23 control.
1: Service responding to 108 Honeysuckle Court, permit 4. 108 Honeysuckle Court, permit 4. Looking for a 41-year-old female having difficulty breathing. She is alert, door is unlocked. Nothing further.

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0: 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We're responding to 1304 North Dixie Avenue, 1304 North Dixie. A vehicle versus bicycle. The operator of the bicycle's elbow is scraped up and complaining of leg pain. Was not wearing a helmet, no LSE. Just sitting up and talking.

0: Chevy 1300 block North Dixie Avenue. 1300 block North Dixie Avenue. Have a vehicle versus bicycle. Male has a scraped up elbow and complaining of leg pain. No LLC.
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0: 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Jenkins Road, E-Town, 110 W.A. Jenkins on Psych, terminal 1359.
1: Heavy O'Kanan service, responding to New Highlands, 110 W.A. Jenkins Road, 110 W.A. Jenkins. 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They advise come in through the front office.

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Quad 41, Quad 41, respond to 66 Ethan Drive in E-Town, 66 Ethan Drive, pressure to Bardstown Road on an illness, 7 out 1505.

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1: 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Occupants were unable to get out of the vehicle. That's all we've got. They wouldn't be able to provide any more.
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Quad 51, respond to 5012 Sonora Hardin Springs Road in Sonora, 5012 Sonora Hardin Springs Road. I'm reading problems, 10 mile 1517.

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1: We're okay, Mercury.
0: You guys, you have service as well. TM4, have you in service, responding to 5012 Sonora Hardin Springs Road, 5012 Sonora Hardin Springs. Here for an 83-year-old female, awake with difficulty breathing. She has a history of asthma, current respiratory infection, a history of COPD.

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Lee, suicidal juvenile patient, 10 minute 1533.

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1: Morning, sirs.
0: An Astro Behavioral, 2000 Ring Road. He's a 12-year-old female, suicidal with a violent plan. Not sure on any self-injury at the moment. Provider does not believe the mom will follow through with taking her to be admitted. And visual device not aggressive. Not for sure. The caller was not with the patient. They also advised that coming through the back doors. And we have ATD en route as well. Call as well. Ambulance service responding to 810 Hawkins Drive, 810 Hawkins Drive, 63-year-old male, very weak and not feeling well. Good morning, breathing okay? Nothing for

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0: 51 transporting one time non VHH.
1: 1540.

41 to Hardin County. Squad 41. We're at BHH. Can I have BHH 1600?

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1: 51.
0: 51's out of the hospital.
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0: We have you in service, responding to urgent care, 1111 Ring Road, to room 6, an 89-year-old male, lightheaded and dizzy, not feeling well.

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0: 51, how do you sign in? 51. Okay. 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
1: Yeah, that'd be clear, BHH, 1618.

41 Hardin County. We are clear of the ER, headed station 1 for resupply. Have you clear the ER 1624?

0: 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Crusher Mustang Lane on an illness. Turn out 1625.
1: Okay. Are you okay, 1626?

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0: Flight Heavy Insight, this is running the 111 Tomahawk Trail in Rennieville, 111 Tomahawk Trail, 2 weeks for a 72-year-old male, unable to stand up from being so weak. Fever alert, breathing okay, nothing further.

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Squad 41. 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

0: 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No reported illnesses.
1: 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Possible gas leak, 803 Sunrise Lane.

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0: 411, stage in the area of 202 Robina Court in E-Town, 202 Robina Court on injury, timeout 1656.
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0: 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EPD is en route for a physical, domestic, and a possible adult male patient stating he's injured from being slapped in the face. Nothing further for you.

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0: 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Press radio to Secretariat Road, I'm breathing problems. Timeout 1753.
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1: 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12 12 12 12 12 12 12 12 12 12 12 12 12 12 12 12 12 12 12 12 12 12 12

3032, have you in service at 1805? This will be in the area somewhere between Waffle House and Knox Ford. I believe it's going to be closer to East Lincoln Trail in South Dixie. It's supposed to be a white passenger car. It's pulled over off the side of the road. It's on fire, starting to smoke. We've gotten multiple calls, but can't get an exact location.

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0: Squad 41, Squad 41, E-Town Fire Department for Box 241. Box 241, need you to respond to intersection of East Dixie Avenue and Crestwood Street. East Dixie and Crestwood Street, two vehicle accident. Unknown extent of injuries to my 1808.
1: Okay, 1808. Squad 41, okay.

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0: Stacy Avenue in Crestwood. Hey, two vehicle accidents. Unknown extent of injuries, white in color, Nissan and gray car. And nothing further.
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0: 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It's going to be East Dixie Avenue and Crestwood Street. East Dixie and Crestwood Street. Got a report of a two-vehicle accident between a white Nissan and a gray car. Unknown extent of injuries, no known entrapment.
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Sound heavy in service, responding with 41 East 60 Avenue and Crestwood Street, East 60 Avenue and Crestwood Street, say E2 vehicle accident. We do have fire and EPD on scene. Fire's advising we're going to need an additional squad. Not sure on extent of injuries just yet.

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